heat, the burning bright light of the cold of Pluto surrounded in the Gate Nebula. I came to you as Horus, I came to you as Akhenaten, I came to you as Vishnu, I came to you in parabolic visions, far-flung tales of the mystics. I came to you with my arms open, my eyes blind, heart riddled in fragments, big and wide.

hood pink Rothkos on the side of a train when they should have been Revere Beardens. When you are sleeping, I am the pilot of this great ship. I am rising a star. Buddha, Texaco, America, Cosmic, Nova, Nuclear, Unicorn, Microsoft, Pixel, Gravity.

0: You know, a long time ago, people used to gather on the edge of the water, just like moss. And they stayed there. And that's how a lot of cities came to be.
1: Radio Campus, j'en ai pris beaucoup pendant longtemps. Mais maintenant, ça va.

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That stresses me out. 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That stresses me out. My legs are

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This cake is as big as the Sistine Chapel, which none of us has been to, so who knows how big it is. Scent of strawberries, hints of rose water. It's so sweet, my brain's gonna pop.

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See, to obliterate the edge of my understanding of the way that things ought to be. See, to name something is to know something, and to know something is to know I know nothing, and that's what I really want. See, to obliterate the edge of my understanding of the way that things ought to be. Name something is to know something, and to know something is to know I know nothing, and that's what I really want. See, to obliterate the edge of my understanding the way that things ought to be.

0: There was something very specific about it.
1: A drop,
0: and then a drop, and then how we got into some space.

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We really appreciate it. It's been a dream. Thank you. Mathieu, thank you so much for the sound. If we don't suck, it's thanks to you. Thanks to Chef, man. It's been a dream to fucking play here after seeing all the other bands play. You say rock and roll all the time. Now it's our turn. Everybody tuned. We're gonna play that tearjerker. 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
1: That was a new song. You don't know that one.
2: I don't have any more jokes. Ram, you take it away.
3: Oh, fuck you.
2: Don't do it. Don't worry about it.
3: You put that on me.
1: Right, who's the most vulnerable?
4: I am.
1: Hey, Aris.
4: What's up,
1: man? It's not too late to sober up, buddy.
4: Yeah. Right,
1: share a beer with me after.
4: All right, everybody.

0: original. 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
1: Wait.
0: Not now. We want to waste your time a little bit more. It's an original. It's called Take It or Leave It. 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
1: Shut up and play the hits.
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1: 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And please, if someone will find it, it's like iPhone 14.
2: When was found is at the bar.
1: Yeah, can you just give it to the bar if you find it?
2: Yeah.
1: Thank you. Sorry for interrupting.

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It's always a vibe when there is it. You don't see anything made it? Fucking fantastic. Good job. 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
1: Message from Galaxy Central. With the time that gives a rhyme on your mind, this book bind, given a crime, read it. One talk one, and gives with the rhythm of fun. One talk two, and gives with the rhythm of boogaloo. 1980, break dancers like Rock Grady, giving off with the rhythm that hits you shady. And this spin around on the crown with gets down the Bronx, so rhythm with the rhythm. Feel the heat, feel the heat, feel the heat. 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

0: 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I roll with the faux show logo to open eye. 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
3: Evidence, our science, baboon, the world is shocked.

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There's nobody around me. Nobody likes me, man. It is what it is. Sometimes in life, people are not going to be around you to motivate you.

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Isolation is an understatement, still a little star. 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Now while his own appearance was characterized by the absence of light. While his own appearance was characterized by the absence of light.

I'm a digital nomad. I'm addicted, you know that. I'm a digital nomad. I'm addicted, you know that. I'm a digital nomad. I'm addicted, you know that. I'm a digital nomad. I'm addicted, you know that. I'm a digital nomad. I'm addicted, you know that. I'm a digital nomad. I'm addicted, you know that. I'm a digital nomad. I'm addicted, you know that.

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I'm a digital nomad. I'm addicted, you know that. I'm a digital nomad.

liked, queens who sized, Cole who worked, Roland who burned, crowds who fumed, minds who fucked, tasks who multied, multi who tasked. Windows geschoppt.

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weak are despised by the wealthy. 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Then driven, idiotic with fear, while dissenters are herded, then smeared. Tyrannized by quislings and shills to

days from self-appointed elite, growing more demonic by decree. 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What will remain of these nameless people? What will we name their remaining evil? 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

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My

science patrolling like a large for Berlin, howling from the fox's mouth growling, feeling the air so cold and cloud and a threadbare of garland. The science, the stench of foul and full of numbers, trying to tell of the noise of the watching wagons, slating what it means to be free. Imprinted like we skated on convenience from dawn to noon. Moon complaints, desperate to delegate what we see on telly gates.

0: repeats again, repeats again, repeats again. 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
1: Secrets, I got a permeate, even a piece, just read it. I got a permeate, even a piece, just read it. 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

everything, like signs of symptoms, even feelings of main distinctions. Yes, I'm aware this pandemic moment is given, not just on anyone's own, yet why should we submit to a faceless body whose lack of trust is ageless? Now the

yet. 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Finger pointing to anyone who's even seen as a citizen adjacent. Seen as a so-called art due to insecure self-placements. Why make a space where consideration of big picture is so vacant? Criticisms are being vocal, yet it's silent during oppression. Oblivious to the differences when it works to secure the position. I don't care if you like my work, if freedom there is a distinction. I make this transcend the tangible, so why are you in

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What it feel like? 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Maybe I should grab. 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